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When I walk on by, girls be looking like Debbie Fly. 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This is how I roll, animal print pants out control. It's

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3: Rumors spreading round in that Texas town about the shack outside the games. And you know what I'm talking about. Just let me know if you wanna go to that home out on the range. They got a lot of nice girls. I'm racing.